0: Das ist der große 90er-Tag.
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2: I like to move it, move it. 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

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Keep the beast in my nature under ceaseless attack. I get no sleep. I can't get no sleep.

player down at Eddie's bar. And Rachel, she's the waitress who wants to be a star.